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3: Fox News, I'm Tom Graham. The Pentagon continues its pause in strikes against Iran. Fox's Steve Harrigan is in the region.
4: After some heavy fighting now for the past 2 weeks, it has been largely quiet for the past 3 days. No signs of U.S. attacks going into Iran. No Iran strikes against U.S. positions. This after 13 straight days of U.S. attacks against Iranian positions.
3: President Trump says Iranian leadership is ready to talk because of the relentless U.S. strikes. Singer David will stand trial for the murder of a teenage girl in Los Angeles.
5: A judge finding prosecutors laid out enough evidence for David Anthony Burke to go to trial for the sexual abuse and murder of Celeste Rivas Hernandez and the dismemberment of her body. Burke, who also faces special circumstance allegations, is pleaded not guilty.
3: Fox's Kristen Goodwin. Historic wildfires raging in France and Spain. Hundreds of thousands forced to flee their homes. 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
3: Fox News, I'm John Saucier. Well, President Trump went to the General Motors Milford Proving Ground in Oakland County, Michigan today. He defended American military actions involving Iran, asserting that this ongoing conflict, he says the United States is winning big time.
4: We're beating the hell out of them, but we'll see how it turns out. Right now, they have very friendly negotiations going on.
3: The Trump administration putting in a new wave of tariffs on 60 trading partners on the basis of forced labor laws under Section 301 of the Trade Act of 1974. U.S. Trade Representative Jameson Greer on Fox detailing their investigation.
5: We investigated 60 economies to assess whether they had these types of laws and whether they implement them. And we found that only a handful had this and they didn't implement them. And then the rest of them didn't have them at all. And so we're taking action.
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3: Fox News, I'm Tom Graham. Police say a teen suspect is in custody, another suspect is dead, and a third still at large after a deadly shooting in Seattle.
4: We now know that at least two people exchanged gunfire outside the Seattle Center Armory. One is in custody, and a second has been identified as the 19-year-old deceased man.
3: Mayor Katie Wilson there. The shooting left a total of three people dead, four injured at Seattle's food festival Sunday. U.S. military continues to hold back on fresh airstrikes against Iran.
5: There were no U.S. airstrikes carried out against Iran over the weekend. President Trump says the pause is because good talks are happening.
6: I think there's a good chance that something could happen. And if it does, good. If it doesn't, we go back to doing what we were doing.
5: Aboard Air Force One, the president tells me he's not losing patience with Iran.
3: Fox's Jared Halpern. 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
3: Fox News, I'm Ted Linder. The Pentagon continues its pause in strikes against Iran. Fox's Steve Harrigan.
4: After some heavy fighting now for the past 2 weeks, it has been largely quiet for the past 3 days. No signs of U.S. attacks going into Iran. No Iran strikes against U.S. positions. This after 13 straight days of U.S. attacks against Iranian positions.
3: President Trump says Iranian leadership is ready to talk because of the relentless U.S. strikes. President Trump traveled to Michigan on Monday, visiting a GM facility in the battleground state, where he touted the success of the auto industry under his administration.
5: There are more Americans working today in the United States of America than at any time in history. How about that? That's, to me, that's a stat that's hard to beat.
3: Labor economists, though, continue to warn persistent import levies continue to promote broader consumer affordability concerns. 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
3: Fox News, I'm Sue Guzman. The Pentagon continuing its pause in strikes against Iran. Fox's Steve Harrigan is in the region.
4: After some heavy fighting now for the past 2 weeks, it has been largely quiet for the past 3 days. No signs of U.S. attacks going into Iran. No Iran strikes against U.S. positions. This after 13 straight days of U.S. attacks against Iranian positions.
3: President Trump says Iranian leadership is ready to talk because of the relentless U.S. strikes. Singer David is going to stand trial for the murder of a teenage girl in Los Angeles.
5: A judge finding prosecutors laid out enough evidence for David Anthony Burke to go to trial for the sexual abuse and murder of Celeste Rivas Hernandez and the dismemberment of her body. Burke, who also faces special circumstance allegations, is pleaded not guilty.
3: Fox's Kristen Goodwin reporting. 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
3: Fox News, I'm Sue Guzman. The Pentagon continuing its pause in strikes against Iran. Fox's Steve Harrigan is in the region.
4: After some heavy fighting now for the past 2 weeks, it has been largely quiet for the past 3 days. No signs of U.S. attacks going into Iran. No Iran strikes against U.S. positions. This after 13 straight days of U.S. attacks against Iranian positions.
3: President Trump says Iranian leadership is ready to talk because of the relentless U.S. strikes. Singer David is going to stand trial for the murder of a teenage girl in Los Angeles.
5: A judge finding prosecutors laid out enough evidence for David Anthony Burke to go to trial for the sexual abuse and murder of Celeste Rivas Hernandez and the dismemberment of her body. Burke, who also faces special circumstance allegations, is pleaded not guilty.
3: Fox's Kristen Goodwin reporting. 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
3: Fox News, I'm Sue Guzman. Newly released COVID diaries from Dr. Anthony Fauci released days before his testimony before a Senate committee. HHS Secretary Robert F. Kennedy Jr. telling the Ingram Angle that the diaries conflict with what Fauci advised Americans during the pandemic.
4: He has immunity against all of the things that he did prior to President Biden signing, or the electronic pen signing his pardon, but he could perjure himself now. Well, there are many things that he said that we know are lies.
3: In one diary post, Fauci admitted, "We now know the wet market was not the source of the virus, but the amplifier." Publicly, Fauci insisted the virus did not spread from a lab leak. Funeral services planned Tuesday for the South Carolina Senator Lindsey Graham. It's going to be attended by President

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3: Fox News, I'm Ted Lindner. President Trump traveling to Michigan Monday, visiting a General Motors facility in the battleground state of Michigan. Retouted the success of the auto industry under his administration.
4: There are more Americans working today in the United States of America than at any time in history. How about that? That's to me. That's a stat that's hard to beat.
3: Labor economists continue to warn that persistent import levies continue to promote broader consumer affordability concerns. And demonstrators gathered in D.C. to protest Israeli Prime Minister Benjamin Netanyahu, who's expected to visit the White House later this morning to meet with President Trump. They're set to discuss more about the ongoing war against Iran. The meeting set for 11 a.m. America's listening to Fox News.

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3: News. I'm Sue Guzman. President Trump says mediators are working to get Iran back to the negotiating table.
4: Right now, they have very friendly negotiations going on.
3: The president with the comments Monday at a GM plant in Michigan. Neither the U.S. nor Iran have launched any strikes in 3 days. Proposed changes to the mail-in ballot system heading to the Supreme Court. The Justice Department filing an emergency appeal Monday, asking for the changes to be allowed while the legal fight plays out. President Trump wants mail-in ballots delivered only to people on a state citizenship list of eligible voters. More than 20 states in D.C. sued, arguing only states in Congress can set election rules. And a renewed plea from Nancy Guthrie's family.
5: It has been months since our mom was taken from us.
3: Savannah Guthrie says it's never too late to do the right thing to help her find her missing mother. 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
3: This is WREL meteorologist Chris Michaels with the forecast for your Tuesday. We're looking at high temperatures reaching into the 80s, but we do see the chance for showers and storms late morning into the very early afternoon hours. If that does come to fruition, it would reduce the chance for strong to severe thunderstorms. However, that chance does still exist between about 4 p.m. and 8 p.m. Listen here every hour for WREL forecasts. And when severe weather breaks out, we break in.
4: News. I'm Sue Guzman. President Trump says mediators are working to get Iran back to the negotiating table.
5: Right now, there are very friendly negotiations going on.
4: The president with the comments Monday at a GM plant in Michigan. Neither the U.S. nor Iran have launched any strikes in 3 days. Proposed changes to the mail-in ballot system heading to the Supreme Court. The Justice Department filing an emergency appeal Monday, asking for the changes to be allowed while the legal fight plays out. President Trump wants mail-in ballots delivered only to people on a state citizenship list of eligible voters. More than 20 states and D.C. sued, arguing only states in Congress can set election rules. And a renewed plea from Nancy Guthrie's family.
6: It has been months since our mom was taken from us.
4: Savannah Guthrie says it's never too late to do the right thing to help her find her missing mother. America's listening to Fox News.

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2: This is Nancy Martin with local news on Rewind 101.9. The Brunswick County Board of Supervisors met for a quarterly review at the end of June to hear vital updates from the county departments and committees. The board approved state-mandated salary increases for county employees and for school staff effective August 1st. Brunswick Elementary is getting new furniture this week, a new playground in August, and a grand opening before school starts. Plans are also underway to repurpose closed school buildings, and a community survey is coming soon. EMS ambulances are getting Wi-Fi to improve patient care, and government buildings are upgrading security cameras and access controls. The convenience center site repairs wrap up this July. The Herman Road Lake Gaston Day Use Park is officially open. And finally, prep is underway for Jazz on the Square and the Taste of Brunswick Festival. This is Nancy Martin reporting your local news on the Lakes Media Network.
3: This is WREL meteorologist Chris Michaels with the forecast for your Tuesday. We're looking at high temperatures reaching into the 80s, but we do see the chance for showers and storms late morning into the very early afternoon hours. If that does come to fruition, it would reduce the chance for strong to severe thunderstorms. However, that chance does still exist between about 4 p.m. and 8 p.m. Listen here every hour for WREL forecasts. And when severe weather breaks out, we break in.

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3: Fox News, I'm Sue Guzman. Funeral services will be held today in Washington, D.C. for South Carolina Senator Lindsey Graham. President Trump, Benjamin Netanyahu, and Vladimir Zelensky expected to attend. Newly released COVID diaries from Dr. Anthony Fauci released days before his testimony before a Senate committee. HHS Secretary Robert F. Kennedy Jr. telling the Ingram Angle the diaries reflect a different conflict with what Fauci advised Americans to do during the pandemic.
4: He has immunity against all of the things that he did prior to President Biden signing, or the electronic pen signing his pardon, but he could perjure himself now. So there are many things that he said that we know are lies.
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5: WREL meteorologist Chris Michaels with the forecast for your Tuesday. We're looking at high temperatures reaching into the 80s, but we do see the chance for showers and storms late morning into the very early afternoon hours. If that does come to fruition, it would reduce the chance for strong to severe thunderstorms. However, that chance does still exist between about 4 p.m. and 8 p.m. Listen here every hour for WREL forecasts. And when severe weather breaks out, we break in.
6: Thank you, Chris. We've got 72 degrees outside the studio here in South Hill, VA. 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We are your home for South Hill's greatest hits, and I'm your host, Jimmy Martin. Playing your favorite hits from the 70s, 80s, and 90s. Got a great lineup for you, as always. On this Tuesday morning, it's the 28th day of July. Today is National Milk Chocolate Day. It's National Water Park Day. It's Hepatitis Awareness Week. And it is Buffalo Soldiers Day, okay? And it's a day I think they're going to be still working on the utilities on Mecklenburg Avenue between Chappico Road and Windsor Street. I'm not sure. I saw last night that the signs were still up, that men working ahead, so you could run into some traffic issues there. So just use some caution as you're heading through on Mecklenburg Avenue between Chappico and Windsor Streets. Okay? All right. Well, I got some great tunes coming up for you from Billy Idol and Guns N' Roses. We're going to kick off this hour with Whitney Houston and I Want to Dance with Somebody on Rewind 101.9. 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

0: 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Hey, it's 7:17 now. Hey, National Night Out is coming up 1 week from today. That's next Tuesday, August 4th from 6 until 8 p.m. at Parker Park. Come on out and meet with the South Hill Police Department. There'll be a lot of fun things to do. The bouncy house for the kids. There'll be food and drinks and giveaways and photo booth and crafts. Come on out and meet the local police and enjoy all this great activity. 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

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Here's Tony Basil and Mickey on Rewind 101.9 with the birthday book coming up.

0: This is Nancy Martin with local news on Rewind 101.9. Mecklenburg County is pleased to announce the launch of the inaugural issue of the Mecklenburg Memo, the new quarterly newsletter designed to keep citizens informed about county news, projects, and initiatives. The July 2026 edition features updates on county convenience centers, Chase City Elementary School construction, the fiscal 2026-2027 budget, employment opportunities, retirement celebrations, and more. 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There's an open house for Mecklenburg County Middle School on August 5th. They'll have two sessions of the 6th grade orientation at noon and 4 p.m. in the Phoenix Auditorium. Class schedules will be given out at open house. This is Nancy Martin reporting your local news on the Lakes Media Network.
1: This is WRAL meteorologist Chris Michaels with the forecast for your Tuesday. We're looking at high temperatures reaching into the 80s, but we do see the chance for showers and storms late morning into the very early afternoon hours. If that does come to fruition, it would reduce the chance for strong to severe thunderstorms. However, that chance does still exist between about 4 p.m. and 8 p.m. Listen here every hour for WRAL forecasts. And when severe weather breaks out, we break in.
2: Thank you, Chris. Still 72 outside the studio here in South Hill, VA. And folks, it is time for the birthday book. It's the birthday book on Rewind 101.9. 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Well, you know, it's one of my favorite times of the day. We get to look around the area, find out who all is celebrating their birthdays and anniversaries. So on this 28th day of July, in Lawrenceville, Beverly Pullman celebrates a birthday today. Happy birthday to Miss Beverly. In Chase City, Stanley Cardwell has a birthday. So does Thomas Greider. In the South Hill area, Landon Hall has a birthday today. Chip and Crystal Harris celebrate their anniversary today. On my special calendar, oh my goodness, look at all these folks. Tina Daniels has a birthday today. Olivia Tanner celebrates. So does her twin sister, Madeline Tanner. David Farmer has a birthday. And Dora Boyd celebrates a birthday today. Kayla Pierce Powell celebrates today. Jeff Moore celebrating today. Janice Jiggets, happy birthday to you. And to Kim Sneeder, too. Susie Lucy has a birthday. So does Jerry House. Sylvia Dawson, Daryl Seamster, TJ Matthews, my cousin Mark Clifford celebrates a birthday today, and my wonderful, beautiful, intelligent daughter, and your local news lady, Nancy Martin, celebrating a birthday today. Wow. Now, if you celebrate your birthday today, you share your special day with lots of other notable and notorious people. For instance, born on this day back in 1866, English children's author and illustrator Beatrix Potter, born on this day. Also, American suffragist Lucy Burns, born on this day back in 1879. Surgeon and co-founder of the Mayo Clinic, Charles William Mayo, born in 1898. Singer and one of the earliest crooners, Rudy Vallee, born in 1901. Businessman and inventor of Tupperware, Earl Tupper, born on this day back in 1907. Talent manager and patriarch of the Jackson family, Joe Jackson, born in 1928. First Lady of the United States, Jacqueline Kennedy Onassis, born on this day back in 1929. Hall of Fame basketball player Bill Bradley, born in 1943. Singer, songwriter, and keyboardist with Pink Floyd, Richard Wright, born on this day back in 1943. Creator of the comic strip Garfield, Jim Davis, born in 1945. Singer, songwriter, Jonathan Edwards, born in 1946. Actress Sally Struthers, born in 1947. Drummer and founding member of Bad Company and founding member of Free as well, Simon Kirk, born in 1949. Percussionist was originally part of the duo Tyrannosaurus Rex, a.k.a. T-Rex, Steve Took, born on this day back in 1949. Baseball great Vida Blue, born in 1949. Guitarist, composer, Founder of the Dixie Dregs, played with Kansas some, a little bit with Deep Purple too, Steve Morris, born in 1954. Former president of Venezuela, Hugo Chavez, born in 1954. And politician, daughter of Dick Cheney, Liz Cheney, born in 1966. So happy birthday, happy anniversary to everybody celebrating today. Hope you have the best one you ever had. This has been the Birthday Book, brought to you by VCU Health Community Memorial Hospital, Monday through Friday, right here on Rewind 1019.
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0: Pink Floyd, and that's on Richard Wright's birthday, right here on Rewind 101.9. Hey, look, coming up on this Saturday, opening in Cambridge at the Cambridge Town Hall, it's the Southside Area Community Theater's production of Charlie and the Chocolate Factory. You can get a golden ticket, yes, indeed. Come on out to the Cambridge Town Hall that Saturday evening for the first performance of Charlie and the Chocolate Factory. It's at 7 p.m. They'll do an additional performance on Sunday at 2:30. And then the following weekend, the 8th and 9th, they'll do a Saturday night and a Sunday afternoon performance as well. Tickets are just $20. You can get them at the door or go to sacttheater.com to get those tickets. 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Coming up, I got Bad Company on Simon Kirk's birthday and Jonathan Edwards on his birthday as well, right here on Rewind 101.9 WKSK.
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0: with the president about Pickaxe Mountain, next to the Natanz nuclear facility. Israel's leader is in town for the memorial ceremony for the late Senator Lindsey Graham.
1: The late senator dying earlier this month from a heart issue. President Trump, as well as Ukraine's President Zelensky, will attend the funeral. Michigan's primary next Tuesday. Last night, a big debate.
2: Abdul Al-Sayed and Representative Haley Stevens went back and forth over personal attacks, foreign policy, like stances on Israel, and campaign funding.
1: They are battling for the Democratic spot to run for U.S. Senator. 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
3: WREL meteorologist Chris Michaels with the forecast for your Tuesday. We're looking at high temperatures reaching into the 80s, but we do see the chance for showers and storms late morning into the very early afternoon hours. If that does come to fruition, it would reduce the chance for strong to severe thunderstorms. However, that chance does still exist between about 4 p.m. and 8 p.m. Listen here every hour for WREL forecasts. And when severe weather breaks out, we break in.
4: Thank you, Chris. We're up to 73 degrees outside the studio here in South Hill, VA. Well, good morning to you, Rewinders. 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We are your home for South Hill's greatest hits. And I'm your host, Jimmy Martin, playing your favorite hits from the 70s, 80s, and 90s. Got some great ones coming up for you. As always, on this Tuesday morning, it's the 28th day of July. Today is National Milk Chocolate Day. It's two different things, right? It's Buffalo Soldiers Day. It is Hepatitis Awareness Week. And it was something else, and it's not showing up anymore. It's National Water Park Day. Yeah, that's what it is, National Water Park Day. Sounds like fun, right? Well, also, I got to let you know that I believe there's going to be some utility work going on Mecklenburg Avenue between Chaptico Road and Windsor Street. They were working on that yesterday. I'm not sure they finished it up. So be aware that there may be some traffic delays through that area. So keep that in mind as you're traveling around South Hill. That's North Mecklenburg Avenue between Windsor Street and Chaptico Road. So keep that in mind. Okay. All right, folks, let's get to some music. Oh, look, I got the Police coming up along with Michael Cimbello. Let's kick off this hour with Heart and What About Love on Rewind 101.9. 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

0: 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It's 8:15 now. Hey, coming up this Saturday, it's Archaeology Day here in South Hill over at the Good Shepherd Catholic Church Social Hall. That's right across from the VCU Health CMH campus. It'll be from 9 until 2. Admission is free. They'll have over 70 tables of really cool archaeological finds for you to check out. 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Really cool displays. So come on out and check that out. Now, if you have some items that you'd like to display in Archaeology Day, contact Chad at 774-6778. 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

0: This is Nancy Martin with Local News on Rewind 101.9. The Brunswick County Board of Supervisors met for a quarterly review at the end of June to hear vital updates from the county departments and committees. The board approved state-mandated salary increases for county employees and for school staff effective August 1st. Brunswick Elementary is getting new furniture this week, a new playground in August, and a grand opening before school starts. Plans are also underway to repurpose closed school buildings, and a community survey is coming soon. EMS ambulances are getting Wi-Fi to improve patient care, and government buildings are upgrading security cameras and access controls. The Convenience Center site repairs wrap up this July. The Herman Road Lake Gaston Day Use Park is officially open. And finally, prep is underway for Jazz on the Square and the Taste of Brunswick Festival. This is Nancy Martin reporting your local news on the Lakes Media Network.
1: This is WREL meteorologist Chris Michaels with the forecast for your Tuesday. We're looking at high temperatures reaching into the 80s, but we do see the chance for showers and storms late morning into the very early afternoon hours. If that does come to fruition, it would reduce the chance for strong to severe thunderstorms. However, that chance does still exist between about 4 p.m. and 8 p.m. Listen here every hour for WREL forecasts. And when severe weather breaks out, we break in.
2: Thank you, Chris. We've got 74 degrees outside the studio here in South Hill, VA. Well, the Mecklenburg-Phoenix fall athletes are working hard right now, working out and trying to get ready for the fall season. And the volleyball team is going to be doing their tryouts coming up on August 3rd through the 5th to see if you can make the team. And the cross-country team will be kind of doing the same thing. They'll have official tryouts August 3rd through the 7th. Okay, but they're currently working out, so need to be out there working with them. Football, I know they are working hard. I don't know about tryouts on them, but Coach White says, hey, please, please, please, if you're a football parent, sign up to that, download that Rooms app, so he can communicate with you, okay? Now, Mecklenburg High has got their first regular season football game coming up on August the 28th. That's going to be against the Brunswick Bulldogs. But they've got a couple of scrimmage games ahead as well. So keep that in mind. Those will be Friday nights. Of course, we'll have the regular season football games broadcast right here on Rewind 101.9 with Greg Nash and Andy Piercy every Friday night. So keep that in mind and tune us in on Friday nights to hear the football action. And if you'd like to be a sponsor of that football broadcast, give me a call at 447-4007 and leave me a message. Tell me that you would like to be one of the sponsors, okay? All right, let's get back to the music on Rewind 101.9. Here's Elton John, and I'm still standing on Rewind 101.9, your home for South Hill's greatest hits.

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Got Rewind in Time coming up for you in just a few minutes. 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

0: 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Hey, coming up this Saturday, it's the Lake Life Live Summer Concert Series over in Clarksville, featuring the Connection Band and the Band of Oz. Saturday the 1st, gates open at 4. Bands start up at 5. It's just $5 to get in. It's a cash-only event, so come on out, have a good time. Dance the night away with the Connection Band and the Band of Oz. That's Saturday at the Lake Life Live Summer Concert Series in Clarksville. It's going to be some kind of fun. All right, folks, time to rewind in time and find out what all happened on this day. So we're going back to 1858. It was on this day that the first use of fingerprints is used as a means of identification by Sir William James Herschel of the Indian Civil Service. Okay. It also in 1858, French photographer and balloonist Nadar takes the first airborne photo in a balloon of the French village of Petit Bicêtre, 80 meters in the air. That's just about 90 yards, FYI. In 1866, the metric system becomes a legal measurement in system in the U.S., not that we use it, right? Ought to. In 1896, the city of Miami is incorporated. In 1900, the hamburger is created by Louis Lassing in Connecticut. In 1914, the foxtrot is first danced at New Amsterdam Roof Garden in New York City by Harry Fox. In 1933, the first singing telegram is delivered to Rudy Valley in New York City on his birthday. How about that? 1943, U.S. President Franklin Delano Roosevelt announces the end of coffee rationing in the U.S. 1945, the U.S. Senate ratifies the United Nations Charter 89-2. Okay. Couple of votes were missing there, right? Oh, because we didn't have Hawaii and Alaska. Okay, that's why. All right, in 1951, Walt Disney's animated musical film Alice in Wonderland is released. In 1957, Jerry Lee Lewis makes his first TV appearance on The Steve Allen Show. Cool. Get this. 1973, the Watkins Glen Outdoor Summer Jam was held outside of Watkins Glen, New York, with the Allman Brothers Band, the Grateful Dead, the Band, and others. Over 600,000 rock fans attended. Many historians claim the event was the largest gathering of people in the history of the United States. 150,000 tickets were sold for $10 a piece, but all the other people, it was a free concert. The crowd was so huge that part of the audience was not able to see the stage. Wow, what a jam. And in 2014, Linda Ronstadt receives the National Medal of the Arts from President Obama in a White House ceremony. How about that? And that's what happened on this day back in the day on Rewind in Time.
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3: News. I'm Gianna Jalosi. President Zelensky of Ukraine is going to be in Washington today, making the case that Russia is helping Iran. Fox's Jennifer Griffin.
4: Ukraine says it struck an Iranian ship in the Caspian Sea that was carrying military cargo, highlighting the growing Russia-Iran partnership and eliciting anger from Iran's foreign minister.
3: Israeli Prime Minister Benjamin Netanyahu is going to be in town, too.
5: The pair are expected to discuss the war in Iran and the next steps forward in this conflict. We know the New York Post reports that Netanyahu will share intelligence with the president about Pickaxe Mountain next to the Natanz nuclear facility.
3: That's Fox's Trey Kingston, Tel Aviv. Both Zelensky and Netanyahu will attend a funeral today for the late Senator Lindsey Graham at Washington National Cathedral. It's the start of 2 days of services with a burial tomorrow in Graham's home state of South Carolina. 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
6: WREL meteorologist Chris Michaels with the forecast for your Tuesday. We're looking at high temperatures reaching into the 80s, but we do see the chance for showers and storms late morning into the very early afternoon hours. If that does come to fruition, it would reduce the chance for strong to severe thunderstorms. However, that chance does still exist between about 4 p.m. and 8 p.m. Listen here every hour for WRAL forecasts. And when severe weather breaks out, we break in.
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0: 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I'm your host, Jimmy Martin, and I'll be taking your calls at 447-7128 in just a minute or two. But before we get to your calls, let's go to Henderson Fruit and Produce, talk to Miss Crystal. She's got some great specials going on today, as always, right, Crystal?
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0: Crystal, thank you so much, my dear. Hope you have a wonderful day, okay?
1: Thank you.
0: Thank you. Bye-bye. That's Crystal Dana Henderson Fruit and Produce, where she has a warehouse full of other items. Go down there and check them out today. All right, let's look up the reminders real quick before we get to your calls. So first of all, please, no advertising of firearms on the show, no mattresses or box springs either, please. Now, if you're a business or you offer some kind of service, well, that's a paid ad. Whether it's child care in your home or handyman services, maybe you do some kind of lawn care like tree trimming or grass mowing, plant planting, leaf raking, and such like that. Maybe you're a backyard mechanic, or you custom make items, sit with the elderly, clean houses. Any of those kinds of things are considered a business, therefore a paid ad. Call us here at the station, 447-4007, and leave us a message. And

0: 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With that said, here we go with our first caller. Good morning. You're on Tradio.
1: Good morning. How are you?
0: Good morning. How are you doing today, dear?
1: I'm fine. Thank you.
0: Good. How can I help today?
1: I got bed pads for sale. I got a nightlight. It bubbles. It sells. And then I got iron. It works. It's brand, like brand new.
0: Okay.
1: Everything's okay.
0: Okay.
1: And my number is 434-865-4594.
0: 4594. All right.
1: Yes, sir.
0: All right, dear. Thank you so much for calling in this morning, and hope we can sell your items, okay?
1: Okay, thank you.
0: Thank you, dear. Mm-hmm. Bye-bye.
1: Bye.
0: Got some bed pads for sale. Also got a night light and an iron that works. So if you want to do some ironing, there you go. 865-4594. That's 865-4594. Good morning. You're on Tradio.
2: Good morning, Jimmy. How are you?
0: Fine, my dear. How you doing today?
2: I'm doing pretty good. Just trying to get ready and get straight. I got to take my daughter to her doctor's appointment this morning
0: and
2: get her physical done for school.
0: I got you. All right. Yeah, got to get that done. It's just 2 weeks away from the first day of school. Less than 2 weeks, actually. So, yeah. Yeah.
2: Yeah.
0: All
2: right. And, look, I'll be honest with you, Jimmy. I love my kids to death, but I'm so glad they're going back to school.
0: I got you.
2: I talked to my mother this morning, and my one of my nephews, he starts school this year, and I told my mom, I said, I wonder how my sister's going to take it, knowing that her second child was going to school. Mama said, oh, they'll be fine. Mama said, I'm going to just put Jackson on the bus and tell him to close the door and go on and take him to school. I said, Mama, that's so mean. She said, well, he's mean.
0: He's, no. Goodness gracious. Okay. All right. Grandma, she needs to calm him down some or something. Teach him some lessons.
2: Yeah.
0: Right, that's right.
2: Yeah.
0: All right. So what you got today, my dear?
2: I was calling to put this puppy back on again.
0: Okay.
2: And you know basically everything. She'll be ready the 21st of August. She's going this week to have her shots done.
0: Okay.
2: She'll be dewormed again.
0: Okay.
2: I'm asking 200 for,
0: okay.
2: It'd be first come, first serve. I'm not going to hold her for anybody.
0: Okay.
2: If anybody is interested in her and they would like to see a picture of her, they can give me a call or shoot me a text at 434-506-3958.
0: 3958. All righty, my dear. Let's see if we can sell that last puppy you got.
2: All right. Thank you, Jimmy.
0: Thank you, dear. Bye-bye.
2: Bye-bye.
0: Okay, got a German Shepherd puppy. It's a female. She'll be ready for August 21st, heading to the vet for shots this week, and going to be dewormed once again before she goes to your home. If you want her, give her a call, 506-3958. That's 506-3958. All right, folks, 447-7128. That's my number for Tradio on the radio. Got some items to put on the show today. Give me a ring. Let's put you on the air and talk about your items you've got for sale, trade, or giveaway today. Hey, mark your calendar for, auditions coming up for Plaza Suite. It's Neil Simon's Plaza Suite. It's a hilarious show. It really is. They did this several years ago, and they're going to, I know a couple of the performers are going to reprise their roles in it. They're planning to anyway. But if you would like to be in this show, auditions will be Sunday, August 16th at 2:30 and Monday, August 17th at 6. Doug Wright is going to come back, and he's going to direct this show, and it is a hilarious show. So if you got need more information, you can call over the theater at 262-4170. Find out more about those auditions. Now, they've also got auditions coming up the following weekend, Frozen auditions will be the 24th and 25th. That's Disney's Frozen Broadway musical version of that. That is going to be the 24th and the 25th. That show will be in December. Okay, just FYI. Oh, and the Plaza Suite show is going to be in October, first and second week of October. Okay. All right, but auditions for Frozen, that's a musical. So you'll need to sing if you want to be in that. And a lot of kids' roles in that, too, I do believe, if I'm badly mistaken. So need more information, you can check out the Colonial Center's Facebook page, the event tab, and you can see some more information on those auditions. Or call over the theater, 262-4170. Let's go back to the phone. Good morning on radio.
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0: Okay. All right, gotcha, man. All right, thanks so much for calling. Have a good day now. Good luck. Bye-bye. 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Needs a little tinkering on, it sounds like. 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Sounds like a mechanic special kind of thing for you. 774-5812 for the Maximo four-wheeler. Okay. All right. 447-7128. That's my number for Tradio on the radio. I know somebody can probably fix that thing. 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Yes, indeed. Henry's your man. If you've got some problems with a small engine kind of piece of machinery, maybe your generator's not working, maybe your chainsaw won't crank, maybe you want to tune up that lawnmower, keep it running through the rest of the summertime, because you still got a couple of months of grass cutting to do. Yes, indeed. Now, he does it all. If it's a string trimmer, a blower, if it's got a motor, he can fix it. Henry's Small Engine Repair is located at 830 Heaven Street, just outside of North Carolina. But if you can't go pick him up, pick it up. If you can't bring it to him, he can come pick it up from you. He also does those transmission rebuilds on those zero turn mowers, and he can do a lower unit boat service too. So give him a call, 434-865-0558. That's 434-865-0558 for Henry's Small Engine Repair. Good morning on radio.
4: Yes, I'm looking for them what have any scrap metal they want to get rid of, such as washing machines, refrigerators, lawnmowers, air conditioners, anything like that.
0: Uh-huh.
4: My number is 434-865-5933.
0: 5933. Thank you, buddy. Appreciate you calling. Have a good day.
4: Oh, you too.
0: Bye-bye. 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Good morning on Tradio.
5: What are you doing this morning, Jimmy?
0: Oh, just answering the phone. How about you?
5: Oh, just listening to you while you're answering the phone.
0: Oh, thank you. I appreciate that. What you got going on today, buddy?
5: Well, I want to put this TV back on there.
0: Okay.
5: It's flat screen. It's a 55-inch flat screen. It's a JVC. It is a smart TV. It does have the original remote with it and everything. Works perfectly. My big brother gave me a bigger one for my birthday on the 20th.
0: Oh, well, congratulations and happy belated birthday.
5: Oh, thanks.
0: Yeah, man.
5: And, I'm also looking for a refrigerator, just a standard refrigerator.
0: Okay.
5: I prefer it in black, but I take any color I can get right now.
0: Okay, I got you.
5: And I reached at 479-321-8973, and I am in Henderson.
0: 8973. All righty, buddy. Thank you so much for calling in, and you have a great day, bud.
5: All right. You do the same, Jimmy.
0: Thank you, man. Bye-bye. All right, he's got a JVC 55-inch flat screen, a smart TV, got the original remote with it too, and he'd like to find a refrigerator, a new-to-him refrigerator. Prefers black, but it, as long as it works good, it doesn't really matter on the color. He just got to have something to keep his stuff cold, okay? 479-321-8973. He's down in Henderson. 479-321-8973. All right. We're just rocking and rolling today, aren't we? Good morning on Tradio.
6: Rocking and rolling, Jimmy.
0: Yes, sir. How you doing, my friend?
6: I'm doing pretty good. Better than I've been in a while.
0: Good, good, good. That's fantastic, buddy. What can I help you with today, bud?
6: I thought I'd throw that trailer back on.
0: Okay.
6: Good day, rainy day. Some contractor sitting around needs a trailer. Well, either way, it'll haul like 40 bags of mulch is what I typically use it for every year, but I'm ready to let it go.
0: Okay.
6: $150.
0: Okay.
6: For steel. It is a 4-foot by 7-foot. That's the bed size.
0: Right.
6: It has the wooden sides that will come off with some screws. And $150, an inch and 7/8 ball. You will have to buy 2 new tires and 1 wheel. I do believe the other steel wheel is still in good shape.
0: Okay.
6: I blew 2 tires out the other week.
0: Oh, goodness.
6: So, inch and 7/8 ball, 4x7 trailer, single axle. $150, 755-1227.
0: 1227. All righty, buddy. Look, yes, thank you so much for calling.
6: Do not have a title. Try to help some calls coming in. I'm not going to take a payment plan and all that kind of stuff, okay, and what have you. And, I mean, it's $150, people, so.
0: Right.
6: I wouldn't believe some of the calls you get.
0: Oh, yes, I would. Look, so you do not have a title?
6: No title.
0: No title.
6: It's just a farm use utility trailer.
0: Okay.
6: I used it for years, getting 40 bags of mulch every spring.
0: I got you.
6: Tend to take my trash cans off and all.
0: I got you.
6: I can't keep the trash outside. Too many black bears.
0: I understand that, man.
6: Yes, sir.
0: All right, buddy.
6: Right behind you. Your office up there, they're all over the place.
0: They're all over the place back there. Yes, indeed.
6: Yes, sir.
0: Sure enough.
6: All right, peppers are coming in, Jimmy. I'm going to come see you soon with a bucket.
0: Okay. Thank you, buddy.
6: Bucket of peppers.
0: All right.
6: All right, dude.
0: Thank you, bud.
6: Bye-bye.
0: Bye-bye. All right, got a 4x7 utility trailer. Got the wooden sides on it. It's going to need a couple of wheels, or at least 1 wheel, maybe a 2, but it's definitely going to need some tires. And it's got the 1 7/8 inch ball. No title. It's a farm use kind of trailer. Give him a call at 755-1227. That's 755-1227. Okay. All right, 447-7128. That's my number for Tradio on the Radio. I'll answer like this. Good morning, you're on Tradio.
7: Good morning, Jimmy.
0: Hey there, buddy. What's up, man?
7: Not a whole lot.
0: Not. Come
7: Jimmy,
0: on.
7: Jimmy, this morning, I'm looking for a home for a 2-year-old mixed lab. Got to find a home for it. The owner to it, she's got to move, and she's got too many dogs, and got to get rid of something. So
0: okay,
7: he's on the list.
0: Okay.
7: But he's a good dog. He's about 2 years old. He's yellow in color and very friendly. And just need to find a good home for him on a farm or somewhere. Somebody could use one.
0: Okay.
7: Free of charge. Just like say, trying to find a home for him.
0: I got you.
7: Okay. Anybody, information on it? 262, my number, 262-2588.
0: 2588.
7: I can give you more info on it.
0: Okay. All right. Sound like a plan, buddy. All right.
7: Jimmy, have a good day, my
0: thank man. You too, my friend. Thanks. Bye-bye.
7: Bye-bye.
0: Needs to rehome a 2-year-old yellow lab mix. It's male. It is free. Give a call to 262-2588. 262-2588. 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
0: 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Good morning on radio. Hello? Hello? Well, why'd you do that? I don't understand. I don't get that. All right, anyway, 447-7128, that's all right, she can call back. Oh, I meant to tell you something earlier, and that is, I know yesterday they were working on Mecklenburg Avenue, North Mecklenburg, between Chaptico Road and Windsor Street. They had some utility maintenance work going on there. I don't think they quite finished with it, so there could be some delays getting through that section of Mecklenburg Avenue. They had had the flagmen out there and had it down to one lane at times. But anyway, and just so you know, there may be a delay getting through there today as well. Okay, just keep that in mind. All right, let's see if who we got here. Good morning, you're on radio.
11: Well, good morning.
0: Good morning. How you doing, dear?
11: Okay.
0: Good.
11: How are you?
0: I'm great. How can I help?
11: I would like to put on radio that I have a tiller, a garden tiller,
0: okay,
11: or some front for the dry pool, and I got a air compressor. It's a tall one. It's a good size one.
0: Okay.
11: And I also see I've got these dog boxes, these Igloo dog boxes, uh-huh, and I've decided I'm going to get rid of them. 4-foot dog pen I got. I don't know exactly what size it is, a 10 by 12 or what size, but it's a nice pen.
0: Okay, like chain link? Is it like chain link fence?
11: Yes. Yeah.
0: Okay.
11: And I was going to keep it for my little dogs, but they can't stay over under my feet long enough, so no point in pinning them up.
0: Right. I got you.
11: Okay. I've got some shoes, men's shoes, Red Wings. It's a pair of Red Wings. It's worn very little.
0: Okay. What size are they?
11: Good shape. It says, I think it's 12s.
0: Okay. All right.
11: And I also got some of the Cobello. They like boots, but I guess they're waterproof.
0: Okay.
11: But they got a leather top. They'll come up over your ankles, up around your legs. There's two pair of them.
0: Okay.
11: They're in good shape. And some other shoes. If anybody interested, they could call me at 434 829 8658.
0: All right, dear. Look, thank you so much for calling this morning. You have a wonderful day, okay?
11: You too. Take care.
0: You too. Bye-bye. I think she got that number incorrect. 8685. I think she got those last two numbers backwards. Anyway, she's got a front-tine tiller for sale. She's got a upright air compressor. She's got a couple of those dog boxes, igloo style and some standard style dog boxes. She's got a dog pen. I think it's a 4 foot tall. She's not sure about the size. I'll chain link, call her up about that. Also, she's got some men's shoes and boots, probably around size 12. Got some Red Wings, got some Cabela's. Give her a call at 829-8685. 829-8685. Yeah, that's what I got there. Okay. All right. 447-7128. That's my number for Tradio on the radio. Got some items to sell today. Got something to give away. Got something you're looking for today. Give me a ring. 447-7128. Okay. Let's see who that is. Good morning on Tradio.
12: Good morning, Jimmy.
0: Hey, my friend. How are you, buddy?
12: Hanging right in there, bud, just like you.
0: Okay, yeah, that's right. Just hanging in there. Got to do what you got to do, right?
12: Yeah, it's a fact.
0: Yep, yes, indeed. So what you got going on today?
12: Well, I've got a set of Vortec performance heads for small block Chevy. 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It's forged steel. It is standard.
0: Okay.
12: Let's see, I've got the 5-horsepower Briggs & Stratton engine. 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
0: Okay.
12: I've got the 5-horsepower Coleman generator. 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
0: Okay.
12: And a 68 GMC half-ton pickup truck for parts. 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
0: Okay.
12: And my phone number would be 434-676-9352 or 262-5024.
0: Got you covered, my friend. Thank you so much for calling in this morning. You have a great day.
12: You too, buddy.
0: Thank you, buddy. Bye-bye. See you, man. Bye-bye. Got a set of heads for a Vortec small block Chevy. Also, he's got a 350. Chevy crankshaft, small block, I believe. He may have, I think that's a high performance one. 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Hey, anyway, how it's configured. 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And he's got a 1968 GMC half-ton pickup. It's a parts truck, but you might could restore it, okay? 676-9352 or 262-5024. Alrighty, 447-7128. That's my number for Tradio on the radio. Got items to sell. Call me. Got items you're looking for? Call me. Let's put you on. Let's see what you got going on, man. Hey, you know what's happening this coming Saturday, right? Here in South Hill, it's Archaeology Day. Yes, it's from 9 until 2 at the Good Shepherd Catholic Church Social Hall, right across the road, right across Mecklenburg Avenue, or AKA US 1 North, from the VCU CMH campus. Okay. Yeah, admission is free to come in and check out. They've got over 70 tables of items to that they're displaying, and some really cool stuff. Okay, so come on out and check it out. And now, if you would like to display some of your archaeological finds, you know, arrowheads and ancient tools and such like that, weapons or whatever, You can call Chad and he might still have a table available for you. 774-6778. That's 774-6778. It's just $20 to rent that table. It's an 8-footer too, by the way. Okay. So, but otherwise, it's free to come in and check out all the cool finds. Again, at 1664 North Mecklenburg Avenue, right across from VCU CMH. Okay. This Saturday, 9 to 2. Okay. Cool, man. All righty. 447-7128. That's my number for Tradio on the Radio. Got some items to sell or give away or looking for items today. You can call me and we can put you on the air and you can tell everybody what you've got. And hopefully you can get rid of it. Okay. All right, let's see here. What else we got going on here? Oh, coming up Tuesday, it's the National Night Out here in South Hill. South Hill Police Department puts this on each year. So join them is a great opportunity for you to meet the local police officers. Yeah, they're just good old folks, just like you and me. Yes, indeed. It's going to be at Parker Park from 6 until 8 p.m. Again, that's next Tuesday, a week from today. And they have all kinds of fun things for the kids to do and for you to do, too. Bouncy House has some food and drinks. They have giveaways. They have a photo booth, crafts, and more. Come on out and check it out. It is a free community event, and it's a great time to, you know, commune with the community and the police force. So come on out and check it out. That's next Tuesday night over at Parker Park from 6 until 8 p.m. All right. All right, 447-7128 is my number. You know something? 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
0: Yes, sir. Bruce Settle is your mortgage man. He is a specialist, been in the business for a long time, man. Even before he came to South Hill, he was involved in the finance world. And he can hook you up with the mortgage for a new home or refi. That's what he does. He can hook you up. If you're looking to buy a home, it's a good thing to go by and get pre-qualified with him. So go by and see him if you're looking to buy a home. Okay. Let's go back to the phone. Good morning on Tradio.
17: Hey, good morning, buddy.
0: Hey, my friend, what are you doing?
17: Oh, trying to get rid of as much stuff as I possibly can.
0: Feel your pain, man. Feel your pain.
17: I would just like to get rid of some big things.
0: I got you.
17: Have sold a few smaller things.
0: Okay.
17: That don't take up a lot of space, but these big things is what I'd really like to get rid of. Or a whole bunch of small things.
0: Right. a case of that cleaner, right?
17: Something that could give me some cubic footage back.
0: I got you. Tell me some
17: things. I've got a bunch of industrial hoses. I've got Teflon hose, nylon hose, a lot of stuff for pneumatic equipment, and all different sizes of hose like that. I've also got some Parker Blue Thunder. It's a corrugated, it's 3/4 inch. It's a suction or a chemical hose. It's like 200 PSI. It sells for about $19 a foot if you go online and buy it. I've got 75-foot rolls of it.
0: Oh, my goodness.
17: It's new. Nothing wrong with it. I'll sell it for $100 a roll.
0: Okay.
17: And I've also got some Gates 2-inch suction hose and some other Parker, the Blue Thunder corrugated suction hose and 2-inch, too. I think those are like 45-foot lengths. These are all brand-new hoses, never used.
0: Uh-huh.
17: I'll also take $100 a roll for those, and that stuff sells for like $30 a foot.
0: So, oh, my goodness. Wow.
17: So a good deal for somebody that's, you know, needs a farm or, you know, kind of equipment like that.
0: Yeah.
17: I've also got an emergency eye wash station. It doesn't need any plumbing. We'll need the refills in it, but I just need to get rid of it, you know, for $20. It's clean, be real good on a job site. And I've got some emergency spill kits. I've got a 95-gallon called a New Pig. It's new, completely filled, got the seal and everything on it. I like to get about $200 for that, and I've got some. Also, I've got some that look to be about 30-gallon,
0: okay.
17: And I'll take $50 a piece for those.
0: Okay.
17: And still got all of those cleaning stuff. So, 434-321-3053 or 480-7119.
0: All righty, my friend. Thanks so much for calling in this morning. Have yourself a great day, okay?
17: All right, man. We appreciate you, buddy.
0: Thank you. Appreciate you, bud. Thanks. Bye-bye. Got a bunch of industrial hoses, various sizes, various materials for different uses, some Parker Blue Thunder, 3/4 inch corrugated chemical quality hose, 75-foot rolls, got some 2-inch 45-foot rolls, too, and got some Gates 2-inch suction-type hose, got an emergency eye wash station, okay, so for your place of business, if you, you know, got sawdust or chemicals and stuff like that that float around in the air. Also got a couple of spill kits, a 95-gallon one and a 30-gallon for a chemical or whatever kind of spills that you need to, you know, got some accidental spill or something like that. I also got a whole bunch of different kind of cleaning supplies. They are you know, cleaning solutions that concentrated cleaners, so where you mix with the water and, you know, one you know, gallon jug makes, you know, 100 gallons of stuff. So anyway, maybe, I don't know. You'll have to ask him about that. Anyway, 321-3053 or 480-7119. Okay. Good morning on Tradio.
18: Good morning.
0: Hey buddy, what's up?
18: I'm looking for a 4-cylinder vehicle. Anybody have one out there? Reasonable price.
0: Uh-huh.
18: Not asking a lot for it if they have one.
0: Okay.
18: Again, I just want a 4-cylinder.
0: Okay. Something good on gas. Gotcha.
18: Yes, sir. Numbers 434-865-4747.
0: 4747. Now, you prefer like a sedan type vehicle, or would a pickup work, or a small SUV or something like that? Or does it matter?
18: Just as long as it's a 4-cylinder, I don't really want a van, but small car.
0: Right. Okay. Okay.
18: Yeah.
0: I got you, man. All right.
18: All right. Thank you.
0: Thank you, buddy. Have a good day, man. Bye bye. Looking for a 4-cylinder vehicle, something a small car. You know, gets good gas mileage. Is what his preference is, I do believe. 865-4747. 865-4747. Good morning. You're on Tradio.
19: Good morning, Jimmy. How are you this morning?
0: Fine, my friend. How are you, buddy?
19: All right. Listening to you.
0: Well, thank you. I appreciate that so much, man. So you got some things you need to get rid of today?
20: Yeah.
0: Oh, yeah.
20: Put these same items back on again. Still had it. The Mr. Heater, space heater. It's a natural gas. Mount on the wall, either freestanding. 30,000 BTUs. It's the blue flame, brand new in the box. Still have that straight shaft Toro weed eater.

0: And I have a straight shaft Homalite weed eater. Let's see, what else I said? Oh, the turkey roaster, where you put the whole turkey, ham, anything in it, it cooks it in that.
1: Gotcha. Electric, right?
0: Right. And then I have a big air fryer. It's a toaster, do all kind of things.
1: Okay.
0: And a deep fryer with different size baskets.
1: Okay.
0: 434-430-4900. Anybody interested? Look, you have a good day, Jim.
1: You too, my friend. Thanks for calling here. Have a good day.
0: All right. Bye-bye.
1: Got that Mr. Heater, natural gas space heater. It is, you can mount it on the wall or it can be freestanding anyway. 30,000 BTU, by the way. And he's got a Toro straight shaft weed eater. He's got a Homelite straight shaft weed eater as well. And he's got an electric turkey roaster. Put the whole turkey or ham, whatever you want to roast like that. Got an air fryer and a deep fryer. Okay, give him a call. 430-4900-430-4900 for those items. Good morning. You're on Tradio.
2: Hey, Jimmy, I think I got a question for you, man.
1: Uh-oh.
2: I got
1: dangerous.
2: I don't want to get, I want to find the right person. I'm sitting in my living room, and I hear sound like birds chirping in my chimney.
1: Uh-oh.
2: I don't want to get them in the house, and I just was wondering if anybody out there, I don't know what kind of person, a roofing person or what, would look at that, but I didn't want them to end up in the house.
1: I would say a chimney sweep.
2: Yeah, that's what I was thinking. I don't call no names, but I called a place yesterday over in Keysville. I thought used to do it, but they said they don't do it no more, so I guess I have to Google a place.
1: Okay.
2: And look it up and see. That's what I was thinking, too. But
1: right.
2: I hear them things chirping in that, like, till, I don't know, till 10, 11 o'clock at night and then early in the morning.
1: Oh, my goodness. Well,
2: but the chimney's closed.
1: It's closed?
2: Yeah, well, I mean, I'm assuming they're up in the top of it because, we've got the damper closed.
1: I see. I got you.
2: Yeah, so it's not, it's not like raining in there. So I guess they're in the top part of it. I don't know how that works. I've never been up there.
1: Well, I'll bet if you light a small fire in your, you got a fireplace or is it a...
2: it's a fireplace, that we've never used it. It's a fireplace.
1: I bet if you light a small fire, now not a big one, but just a small fire, make it smoky. So some, get it going and put some, some damp or green wood in it so it'll smoke. I bet that'll run them out of there. And then you put a cap on your chimney, one of those little caps.
2: Right, yeah, I've seen that. I think my parents had that at their house, a cap over.
1: Yeah.
2: I'm going to have to check that out.
1: Anyway, what's your number?
2: 210-1272.
1: All right.
2: Yeah.
1: Good enough.
2: I can't go. All right, appreciate it, man.
1: Sure thing, Alec. Have a good one, man. Good luck.
2: You too, man.
1: Uh-huh.
2: Thank you.
1: Sure thing. Bye-bye. All right, he's got some birds in his chimney. He needs to try to get them out. Excuse me. Hang on. Yeah, there we go. Got some birds in his chimney. He needs to try to get them out. If you can help him, give him a call. 210-1272. 210-1272. Rodney, give him a call. Good morning on Tradio. Oh, sorry about that. Missed that one. Sorry. Okay. All right, we'll do better next time, maybe. All right, call me back, 447-7128. That's my number for Tradio on the radio. 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You need to get a vehicle from Richmond to Raleigh or Virginia Beach to Danville. Or maybe you broke down on the side of the road and you need to get it into their shop to get the repairs done. Well, they can do it for you. Just give them a call at 447-7423. Call them up. They'll come out and then pick up your ride. And like I say, if you broke down on the side of the road or your car wouldn't start this morning, they might can do some roadside service and get you going. But if not, they can tow you into their shop downtown South Hill and do all the repairs you need done to that ride to get you rolling back down the road again. From computer diagnostics to brakes and shocks and oil changes and front end alignments and air conditioner repair and maintenance. They do it all at Brown's Towing and Auto Repair. They even do your state inspections. So you've got that 7 of 26 on that windshield. Well, you've got until Friday to get that 7 of 27.

0: put on that windshield. And then on Saturday, you will be driving around illegally. Ooh, don't want that to happen. Don't want a ticket, because that's going to cost you a whole lot. Okay? Anyway, call them up, 447-7423, for a tow or an appointment to do some service work, or just stop in and see them at 126 West Main Street here in South Hill. Again, that's right across from the DMV office downtown South Hill. Brown's Towing and Auto Repair, 447-7423. Okay, let's see who that is. Good morning on radio.
1: Good morning, Jimmy. I have a 3600 Ford diesel tractor for sale.
0: Okay.
1: And I got a couple old single lines with the back of the cot. Somebody might want to make a trailer of them or haul wood in them or something.
0: Okay.
1: And phone number is 434-532-5022.
0: 5022. Got you covered, my friend.
1: All right.
0: 3600 Ford diesel. Got you, man.
1: Yes, sir.
0: Thank you, buddy.
1: Uh-huh. Yes, sir. All righty.
0: Bye-bye. I got a Ford diesel tractor, 3600 series tractor. Power steering, he says. He's got some tobacco carts, too, that you might could use for, I don't know, whatever you want to use them for. Make a trailer out of them or whatever. Give him a call at 532-5022. 532-5022. All right. Good morning on Tradio.
2: Good morning, Jimmy. How you doing today?
0: Fine, my friend. How you doing, buddy?
2: I can't complain a bit.
0: Good. Doesn't do a whole lot of good anyway, does it?
2: No, we don't. Nobody wants to listen.
0: Nobody wants to hear that. We complain enough. We complain enough as it is, right?
2: Well, that's true.
0: Yeah.
2: That's true.
0: What can I do for you?
2: I'm still looking for my truck motor, 22RE Toyota motor, 4-cylinder. It's a 2.4-liter engine. And I'm looking for that, mm-hmm. And I got some parts for a Dodge Caravan, a Dodge Grand Caravan. This one's a 94, I believe.
0: Okay.
2: And parts fit from usually from 2001 to 2007, I think.
0: Okay.
2: And I got some brand new headlights. Haven't been put in yet, but somebody wants them, I'll sell them for $40 a piece, and I'll even put them in.
0: Okay.
2: For them.
0: Okay.
2: And I'm still looking for a air compressor, about a 20-gallon air compressor upright that's on wheels, and so I can move it around when I need it.
0: Okay.
2: And I guess that's about it for today. Oh, I'm also looking for a utility trailer, like a 5x8.
0: Okay.
2: Would be great.
0: Okay.
2: And with a mesh bottom.
0: I gotcha.
2: And give me a call over here in Green Bay. My New Hampshire cell phone, 603-817-8922.
0: All right, buddy. Thank you so much for calling this morning. Good to hear from you, and have a great day.
2: Thanks. You too.
0: Thank you,
2: bye,
0: buddy. Bye-bye. All right, he needs an engine for his 94 Toyota pickup. It's a 22RE. He said he thinks it's a 2.4 liter. It is a 4-cylinder. Also, he's got some parts, body parts in particular, for a Dodge Caravan. He said a 90-something, but I believe it's an 04. Anyway, and he's got some new headlights for that thing, too. He'll even put those in for you if you want him to. Also, I'd like to find like an upright style air compressor, about a 20-25 gallon one or so. Also, he like to find a 5x8 utility trailer with a mesh bottom. Give him a call over in Green Bay, just north of Victoria, 603-817-8922. That's 603-817-8922. Good morning on Tradio.
3: Hey, good morning.
0: Hey, how are you doing, my dear?
3: I am good. I am trying to sort my plastics, and I know the women out there feel my pain. I'm trying to find the lids for them, you know? So
0: you're funny.
3: Yep, it is. It's always, I don't know how it gets this way. I keep saying I'm not going to let it, but then it does.
0: And then it does. I got gotcha. You. I got gotcha. You.
3: Yep. Right. So this morning I have a heavy duty trailer.
0: Okay.
3: It is a 5x10.
0: Uh-huh.
3: It's got a metal bed. It has a metal drive up ramp. It has a 2-inch hitch ball. Is there anything else? Ooh, heavy duty.
0: Heavy duty, yeah, okay. Right.
3: Yeah. Okay. So that's about all I know. He wrote this brief, and so you can call him and ask him about it at 252-430-4528.
0: 4528. All right, my dear. Thank you so much for calling in this morning. Have yourself a wonderful
3: all
0: day,
3: right.
0: Okay?
3: Thank you. Bye-bye.
0: Bye-bye. I got a heavy-duty 5x10 utility trailer. 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
0: 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And tools and hardware, too. Okay, let's go back to the phone. Good morning on Tradio.
7: Good morning. How are you doing today?
0: I'm doing great. Hope you are, too.
7: Yes, I am.
0: Good.
7: My sister still has a four-wheeler.
0: Okay.
7: It needs a little, I think, wiring done to it. It's a 300 Articat.
0: Okay.
7: And she's asking $400 as is, come take it out of the yard.
0: Okay.
7: It's red. The tires are pumped up. They're in excellent shape.
0: Mm-hmm.
7: And we're looking for a little kitten. They could call 434-480-2346.
0: Well, get ready for the phone to ring, because I bet there's 100 people out there got kittens that they'll give you.
7: I bet they do too. I want to try to find a little fluffy one.
0: A little fluffy kitten, okay. Let's see if we can find a little fluffy kitten, all right? All right.
7: Thanks y'all
0: so
7: have
0: much.
7: A good day.
0: You too. Thank you. Bye-bye.
7: Bye.
0: All right. First of all, I got a Articat 300 four-wheeler for sale. Needs a little tinkering on. Also, she is looking for a little fluffy kitten. Okay. All right. Ready? I gave you some time to get that pencil ready or pen ready and a piece of paper. Here's the number, 480-2346. That's 480-2346 if you've got a kitten, a little fluffy kitten to give away. 480-2346. There you go. All right. 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And if you prefer green or need some green mixed in, he can probably do that for you too. 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He can saw that tree into lumber for you. And if you don't have the tree and you need the, you know, rough cut lumber, you got a project of some kind that you need that rough cut, well, I bet he can help you out with that too. 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All right, I got about a minute that I can take your calls. If you're ringing up the phone right now, you got to be doing it right now, though, if you want to get on the Tradio Show for today, okay? Otherwise, I'm going to tell you about Charlie and the Chocolate Factory. It is a really cool musical show. 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Okay. It is, going to be this weekend, Saturday night, August 1st at 7, and then Sunday afternoon at 2:30. Hang on a sec. Sorry about that. You did not want to hear that. Oh my, got to do it again. Again, I'm sorry about that. Anyway, Saturday night, 7, Sunday afternoon, 2:30. And then next weekend, same deal. Saturday night, 7, Sunday afternoon at 2:30. It's at Cambridge Town Hall. Tickets are just $20. You can get them at the door or go to sacttheater.com. It's going to be an awesome show, a musical show. Charlie and the Chocolate Factory based on Willy Wonka. Okay. All right, I'm going to take this call, but it's got to be really, really fast. Well, that was fast, okay? Okay. All right, I'm out of time anyway. So one last thing before I go, I've got to wish my daughter, Nancy Martin, your local news lady here on Rewind 101.9, as smart and beautiful and sweet and thoughtful and, anyway, I can continue. Nancy Martin, happy birthday to you today. Okay, love you. All right, got to go. I'm going to put all these listings online at rewind1019.com. Go to shows, then to Tradio. And previous day's listings are already there, but it takes me about an hour to get days posted, so just bear with me while I do that. Okay? I'll see you tomorrow morning at 7 with the Most Music Morning Show and 905 for Tradio. Till then, Jimmy Martin saying y'all have a wonderful day. Bye-bye.

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4: News. I'm Gianna Jalosi. President Zelensky of Ukraine is going to be in Washington today, making the case that Russia is helping Iran. Fox's Jennifer Griffin.
5: Ukraine says it struck an Iranian ship in the Caspian Sea that was carrying military cargo, highlighting the growing Russia-Iran partnership and eliciting anger from Iran's foreign minister.
4: Israeli Prime Minister Benjamin Netanyahu is going to be in town, too.
6: The pair are expected to discuss the war in Iran and the next steps forward in this conflict. We know the New York Post reports that Netanyahu will share intelligence with the president about Pickaxe Mountain next to the

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0: is Nancy Martin with local news on Rewind 101.9. Mecklenburg County is pleased to announce the launch of the inaugural issue of the Mecklenburg Memo, the new quarterly newsletter designed to keep citizens informed about county news, projects, and initiatives. The July 2026 edition features updates on county convenience centers, Chase City Elementary School construction, the fiscal 2026-2027 budget, employment opportunities, retirement celebrations, and more. 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There's an open house for Mecklenburg County Middle School on August 5th. They'll have two sessions of the sixth grade orientation at noon and 4 p.m. in the Phoenix Auditorium. Class schedules will be given out at open house. This is Nancy Martin reporting your local news on the Lakes Media Network.
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5: This is WREL meteorologist Chris Michaels with the forecast for your Tuesday. We're looking at high temperatures reaching into the 80s, but we do see the chance for showers and storms late morning into the very early afternoon hours. If that does come to fruition, it would reduce the chance for strong to severe thunderstorms. However, that chance does still exist between about 4 p.m. and 8 p.m. Listen here every hour for WRAL forecasts. And when severe weather breaks out, we break in.
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3: News. I'm Therese Crowley. Capitol Rotunda honors for the late GOP Senator Lindsey Graham, Air Force veteran and champion of the military. President Trump tells Fox and Friends.
4: He was a great guy. He was a great politician, actually. People don't understand. He really was. He was able to bring people together.
3: Fox's Chad Pergram.
5: A hearse will bring Graham's flag-draped casket here. It's one final visit for Graham to Capitol Hill. Graham is neither lying in state or honor in the rotunda. His family preferred a private service.
3: The Senate will honor Graham with a vote tonight for Russia's sanctions. Ukraine President Zelensky meets President Trump in the Oval about Russia this morning, and then Israel Prime Minister Netanyahu visits the Oval about Iran. The president reveals Senator Graham thought it was time to make a deal on Iran. All three attend the National Cathedral funeral this afternoon, burial tomorrow in South Carolina. 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
4: This is WREL meteorologist Chris Michaels with the forecast for your Tuesday. We're looking at some showers moving through a late morning into the afternoon, and this could wind up limiting the severe weather potential later today. However, that potential does still exist after about 3 or 4 p.m. High temperatures in the mid to upper 80s were quiet overnight, with pleasant weather the rest of the week. Listen here every hour for WREL forecasts, and when severe weather breaks out, we break in.
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3: Fox News, I'm CJ Papa. Tributes underway for the longtime South Carolina Senator Lindsey Graham. Military Honor Guard bringing his remains into the U.S. Capitol Rotunda one final time. That's inside. Lawmakers from both sides of the aisle and Vice President J.D. Vance, the Graham family, are there. Later today, the funeral where President Trump will honor Graham. President Trump earlier on Fox and Friends describing the new reality for Iran.
4: Their air defense, it's gone. All of their radar is gone. Most of their weaponry is gone. Most of their manufacturing is gone.
3: President Trump is meeting with Ukraine's leader Volodymyr Zelensky at the White House, and then Israel's Prime Minister Benjamin Netanyahu. Both are going to the Graham funeral later this afternoon. America's listening to Fox News.

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I'm from South Hill, and I'm a rewinder.

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0: is Nancy Martin with Local News on Rewind 101.9. The Brunswick County Board of Supervisors met for a quarterly review at the end of June to hear vital updates from the county departments and committees. The board approved state-mandated salary increases for county employees and for school staff effective August 1st. Brunswick Elementary is getting new furniture this week, a new playground in August, and a grand opening before school starts. Plans are also underway to repurpose closed school buildings, and a community survey is coming soon. EMS ambulances are getting Wi-Fi to improve patient care, and government buildings are upgrading security cameras and access controls. The Convenience Center site repairs wrap up this July. The Herman Road Lake Gaston Day Use Park is officially open. And finally, prep is underway for Jazz on the Square and the Taste of Brunswick Festival. This is Nancy Martin reporting your local news on the Lakes Media Network.
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6: This is WREL meteorologist Chris Michaels with the forecast for your Tuesday. We're looking at some showers moving through a late morning into the afternoon, and this could wind up limiting the severe weather potential later today. However, that potential does still exist after about 3 or 4 p.m. High temperatures in the mid to upper 80s were quiet overnight with pleasant weather the rest of the week. 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
3: Fox News, I'm Gianna Gelosi. Lawmakers on both sides of the aisle are in Washington paying respects to the late Senator Lindsey Graham. Vice President J.D. Vance is one of them.
4: He saw that the Senate, at its very worst, could be a venue for character assassination. But because he loved people, he saw that the Senate, at its very best, could be a deliberative body geared towards persuading people.
3: Now, Ukrainian President Zelensky and Israeli Prime Minister Benjamin Netanyahu are attending the funeral service later today after separate meetings with President Trump on Iran.
5: On the issue of Iran, President Trump spoke from Air Force One on Monday, indicating the Iranians requested to meet following the 13-day U.S. bombing campaign. Now, Axios reports that Trump says he is ready for strong military action if talks fail.
3: And that is Fox's Trey Yinks reporting from Tel Aviv. 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
5: This is WREL meteorologist Chris Michaels with the forecast for your Tuesday. We're looking at some showers moving through a late morning into the afternoon, and this could wind up limiting the severe weather potential later today. However, that potential does still exist after about 3 or 4 p.m. High temperatures in the mid to upper 80s were quiet overnight, with pleasant weather the rest of the week. Listen here every hour for WREL forecasts, and when severe weather breaks out, we break in.
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3: Fox News, I'm Gianna Gelosi. Lawmakers on both sides of the aisle are in Washington paying respects to the late Senator Lindsey Graham. Vice President J.D. Vance is one of them.
4: He saw that the Senate, at its very worst, could be a venue for character assassination. But because he loved people, he saw that the Senate, at its very best, could be a deliberative body geared towards persuading people.
3: Now, Ukrainian President Zelensky and Israeli Prime Minister Benjamin Netanyahu are attending the funeral service later today after separate meetings with President Trump on Iran.
5: On the issue of Iran, President Trump spoke from Air Force One on Monday, indicating the Iranians requested to meet following the 13-day U.S. bombing campaign. Now, Axios reports that Trump says he is ready for strong military action if talks fail.
3: And that is Fox's Trey Yinks reporting from Tel Aviv. 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

0: 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Mecklenburg County is pleased to announce the launch of the inaugural issue of the Mecklenburg Memo, the new quarterly newsletter designed to keep citizens informed about county news, projects, and initiatives. The July 2026 edition features updates on county convenience centers, Chase City Elementary School construction, the fiscal 2026-2027 budget, employment opportunities, retirement celebrations, and more. 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There's an open house for Mecklenburg County Middle School on August 5th. They'll have two sessions of the 6th grade orientation at noon and 4 p.m. in the Phoenix Auditorium. Class schedules will be given out at open house. This is Nancy Martin reporting your local news on the Lakes Media Network.
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3: This is WREL meteorologist Chris Michaels with the forecast for your Tuesday. We're looking at some showers moving through a late morning into the afternoon, and this could wind up limiting the severe weather potential later today. However, that potential does still exist after about 3 or 4 p.m. High temperatures in the mid to upper 80s were quiet overnight, with pleasant weather the rest of the week. 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
3: News. I'm John Saucier's. Members of Congress honored late South Carolina Senator Lindsey Graham, a memorial at the Capitol. Here's Vice President J.D. Vance. He was there also.
4: So I choose to remember Lindsey Graham as a man who could disagree with you without being disagreeable. I choose to remember Lindsey Graham as a person who could fight with you on one issue, but fight for you on another issue.
3: Residents were recovering after a tornado tore through northeastern Wisconsin yesterday, knocked out power to more than 30,000 people. The mayor of Menasha, Wisconsin, is Austin Hammond.
5: Recovery won't happen overnight, but you will not go through this alone. This community has always been at its best when neighbors help neighbors, and I have no doubt that that spirit will carry us through the days ahead.
3: No fatalities have been reported so far, but it could take several days before the power's back on. America's listening to Fox News.

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6: This is WREL meteorologist Chris Michaels with the forecast for your Tuesday. We're looking at some showers moving through a late morning into the afternoon, and this could wind up limiting the severe weather potential later today. However, that potential does still exist after about 3 or 4 p.m. High temperatures in the mid to upper 80s were quiet overnight with pleasant weather the rest of the week. 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
3: News. I'm John Saucier. Members of Congress honored late South Carolina Senator Lindsey Graham, a memorial at the Capitol. Here's Vice President J.D. Vance. He was there also.
4: So I choose to remember Lindsey Graham as a man who could disagree with you without being disagreeable. I choose to remember Lindsey Graham as a person who could fight with you on one issue, but fight for you on another issue.
3: Residents were recovering after a tornado tore through northeastern Wisconsin yesterday, knocked out power to more than 30,000 people. The mayor of Menasha, Wisconsin, is Austin Hammond.
5: Recovery won't happen overnight, but you will not go through this alone. 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
3: No fatalities have been reported so far, but it could take several days before the power's back on. America's listening to Fox News.

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0: This is Nancy Martin with Local News on Rewind 101.9. The Brunswick County Board of Supervisors met for a quarterly review at the end of June to hear vital updates from the county departments and committees. The board approved state-mandated salary increases for county employees and for school staff effective August 1st. Brunswick Elementary is getting new furniture this week, a new playground in August, and a grand opening before school starts. Plans are also underway to repurpose closed school buildings, and a community survey is coming soon. EMS ambulances are getting Wi-Fi to improve patient care, and government buildings are upgrading security cameras and access controls. The Convenience Center site repairs wrap up this July. The Herman Road Lake Gaston Day Use Park is officially open. And finally, prep is underway for Jazz on the Square and the Taste of Brunswick Festival. This is Nancy Martin reporting your local news on the Lakes Media Network.
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4: This is WREL meteorologist Chris Michaels with the forecast for your Tuesday. We're looking at some showers moving through a late morning into the afternoon, and this could wind up limiting the severe weather potential later today. However, that potential does still exist after about 3 or 4 p.m. High temperatures in the mid to upper 80s were quiet overnight with pleasant weather the rest of the week. Listen here every hour for WREL forecasts, and when severe weather breaks out, we break in.
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3: Fox News, I'm Tom Graham. President Trump honoring the late Senator Lindsey Graham today at the National Cathedral in Washington.
4: But no matter how high he rose, he never forgot where he came from. There's probably not a single town in South Carolina where Lindsey did not help repair a bridge, expand a school, improve a hospital, or recover from a disaster.
3: It's the start of 2 days of services for Graham with burial tomorrow in his home state of South Carolina. He died July 11th at the age of 71. No deaths reported despite a powerful tornado tearing into communities in Wisconsin. Winds hitting 140 miles per hour. Cleanup underway. Several homes destroyed. Roads choked with debris.
5: This is going to be a long challenge for the community. 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

0: 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Mecklenburg County is pleased to announce the launch of the inaugural issue of the Mecklenburg Memo, the new quarterly newsletter designed to keep citizens informed about county news, projects, and initiatives. The July 2026 edition features updates on county convenience centers, Chase City Elementary School construction, the fiscal 2026-2027 budget, employment opportunities, retirement celebrations, and more. 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There's an open house for Mecklenburg County Middle School on August 5th. They'll have two sessions of the 6th grade orientation at noon and 4 p.m. in the Phoenix Auditorium. Class schedules will be given out at open house. This is Nancy Martin reporting your local news on the Lakes Media Network.
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6: This is WRAL meteorologist Kat Campbell with a forecast for tonight. We'll have a chance for storms early, then clearing with a low in the upper 60s. Wednesday, it's mostly sunny and breezy. Highs are in the mid to upper 80s. It should be a gorgeous day Thursday, mostly sunny and less humid with highs in the mid to upper 80s. Listen here every hour for WRAL forecasts. And when severe weather breaks out, we break in.
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3: News. I'm John Saucier. Senator Lindsey Graham honored with a funeral service at the National Cathedral in Washington. His casket brought in and with all in attendance singing a hymn. President Trump spoke about how Senator Graham was a master at maneuvering.
4: He secured record funding for our military as a budget committee chairman. He delivered the largest investment in border security in history. And last year, he shepherded the passage of the largest tax cuts in American history.
3: Lindsey Graham was 71 years old. Three people have died after a shooting at a food festival near the Space Needle in Seattle over the weekend. The mayor, Katie Wilson, had details on those who were killed.
5: 56-year-old Ashley Whitehead, 44-year-old Carlos Israel Sanchez Villalba, and 19-year-old Junior C. Nico Sema.
3: That 19-year-old who was killed in the gunfire is actually thought to have been involved in the shooting. America is listening to Fox News.

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0: This is Nancy Martin with Local News on Rewind 101.9. The Brunswick County Board of Supervisors met for a quarterly review at the end of June to hear vital updates from the county departments and committees. The board approved state-mandated salary increases for county employees and for school staff effective August 1st. Brunswick Elementary is getting new furniture this week, a new playground in August, and a grand opening before school starts. Plans are also underway to repurpose closed school buildings, and a community survey is coming soon. EMS ambulances are getting Wi-Fi to improve patient care, and government buildings are upgrading security cameras and access controls. The Convenience Center site repairs wrap up this July. The Herman Road Lake Gaston Day Use Park is officially open. And finally, prep is underway for Jazz on the Square and the Taste of Brunswick Festival. This is Nancy Martin reporting your local news on the Lakes Media Network.
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3: This is WRAL meteorologist Kat Campbell with the forecast for tonight. We'll have a chance for storms early, then clearing with a low in the upper 60s. Wednesday, it's mostly sunny and breezy. Highs are in the mid to upper 80s. It should be a gorgeous day Thursday, mostly sunny and less humid with highs in the mid to upper 80s. Listen here every hour for WRAL forecasts. And when severe weather breaks out, we break in.
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3: Fox News, I'm Tom Graham. The late Senator Lindsey Graham honored today in Washington after spending more than two decades on Capitol Hill.
4: He died doing the work he was born to do. He was truly a great politician.
3: President Trump, one of several high-profile leaders, honoring Graham at the National Cathedral. The late senator will be laid to rest in South Carolina tomorrow. Ukraine's leader visiting the White House today. Fox's Jared Halpern is there.
5: Ukrainian President Volodymyr Zelensky says he and President Trump discussed reinvigorating the peace process with Russia, as well as Ukraine licensing Patriot missile interceptor production. President Trump has signaled stronger support for Ukraine's war effort and is supporting a congressional sanctions package targeting companies and countries buying Russian oil.
3: Trump also holding a separate meeting with Israeli Prime Minister Benjamin Netanyahu. 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
3: Fox News, I'm John Saucier. Senator Lindsey Graham is honored with a funeral service at the National Cathedral in Washington today. President Trump giving a eulogy.
4: Lindsey, we love you. God bless you. We will always be with you, and you were very, very special.
3: Lindsey Graham was 71 years old. Three people have died after a shooting at a food festival near Seattle's Space Needle over the weekend. Seattle's police chief, Sean Barnes, sharing some details about the victims.
5: We have two deceased and four identified injured people who are not related to the suspects in any way. They are innocent victims of this senseless act of gun violence.
3: A 19-year-old man killed in the gunfire thought to have been involved in the shooting. The chief says a 15-year-old suspect is in custody facing multiple charges, adding he was found on the night of the shooting with an untraceable ghost gun. America is listening to Fox News.